May you be a child, oh mother. I need your love right now. Be it you or any other, build me up somehow. Fill me up with all your loving. Give it all to me. I don't care how you do it, but give me your energy.

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1: Do you want me to be the guy you're trying to make me? Do you want me to be the guy that orders people to die? Do you want me to be the dispensation of life and death? You convicted me for dispensating life and death, man. The president of the United States can't even do that.

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1: And now you're hearing the sweet and swinging sound of the Zombies one more time in The Look of Love, written by Burt Bacharach.